This is Hope with God. I'm Andrew Palau. We don't know everything. Even though we have the Bible to guide us and the Holy Spirit living inside us, sometimes we just get it wrong. Sometimes we misunderstand the scriptures. Sometimes we think we know where God is leading us and we realize later we made a mistake. When we share the good news of Jesus with others, it's so important to remember, we are saved by grace alone, not anything we've accomplished. The joy of introducing people to Jesus means that they get to share in his forgiveness over and over and over again. The Bible says in 1 Corinthians, "All that I know now is partial and incomplete, but then I'll know everything completely, just as God now knows me completely." Don't wait until you feel perfect. That day will never come. Share the truth in love with humility today. Remember, there is always hope with God. This is Andrew Palau.

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2: 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Gracias a Dios y a tu preferencia, seguimos bendiciendo tu vida a través de la música y palabra de Dios. 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
3: Divorce is devastating. And not only does the relationship between a husband and a wife die, but the children may never grow up with a clear example of how to build a strong and thriving relationship. One breakup can create a cycle of divorce that repeats from one generation to the next. But according to research, there is a helpful solution: marriage mentoring. 82% of newly married couples say that they would love to receive advice and encouragement from a mentor couple who could help them build a stronger marriage. Studies also show that couples who have marriage mentors have happier and healthier relationships and are more likely to stay married. But marriage mentoring isn't only helpful to those who come from broken families. Every relationship faces bumps along the way and can benefit from the wisdom and experience of a couple who's weathered storms and remain committed. If you're a newlywed interested in finding a more experienced couple to mentor you and your spouse, consider nurturing an existing friendship with a couple you admire. Mentoring relationships are more likely to succeed when they grow naturally out of established connections, where a foundation of trust already exists. Also, consider inviting an older couple to your home for dinner and discussing the possibilities of them being your marriage mentors. It could be the start of a great friendship. To help your marriage thrive, visit FocusOnTheFamily.com. I'm Jim Daly.

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1: 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The breakout artist Allison I challenges legalism and religious norms on Hips, out now. Why?

0: Geo teams up with Del Mack and John Keith on a track ready for windows down at warmer temps on Take Me Home, out now. The latest singles from Alice and Ide and Geo are out now and streaming everywhere.
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